Let's get the party started. See you at the bar, you was hardly talking. That's when I knew that your heart was scarring. Friends to lovers need a part to star in. Like, wait, babe, let me

0: 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Please just rewind, let me shake it to the max.
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0: Plasat azi pe locul 20 în Kiss Top 40, Andra și Adi Strate, Nu te mai sun. Și un loc mai sus, mai exact pe 19, Dave & Terms cu Rain Dance.
1: Let's get the party started. See you at the bar, you was hardly talking. That's when I knew that your heart was scarring. Friends to lovers need a part to star in. Like, wait, babe, let me

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